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1: This is Akashvani, the news read by Shagun Chopra. President Draupadi Murmu has appointed governors for 6 states. Mr. O.P. Mathur, who is currently serving as the governor of Sikkim, will be the new governor of Keralam. He will replace the current governor of Keralam, Rajendra Vishwanath Arlekar, who has been appointed as the governor of Tamil Nadu. Mr. Dushyant Gautam has been appointed as the new governor of Sikkim. Besides, the president has appointed Mr. Braj Mohan Ram as the governor of Odisha, Dr. Sudha Yadav as the governor of Karnataka, and Dr. Dhal Singh Bisen as the governor of Uttarakhand. The appointments will take effect from the dates on which they assume charge of their respective offices. India will host first ever BIMSTEC Home Ministers meeting in New Delhi today. Union Home Minister Amit Shah will chair the high-level meeting. In a social media post, Mr. Shah said, "This historic meeting underscores our shared resolve to combat terrorism, transnational organized crime, narcotics radicalization, trafficking, illicit financial flows, and cyber threats." He said, "Through decisive coordination, we remain committed to building a safer, stronger, and more secure BIMSTEC region." The Bay of Bengal Initiative for Multisectoral Technical and Economic Cooperation, or BIMSTEC, is an international organization of 7 South Asian and Southeast Asian nations. The BIMSTEC member states are India, Bangladesh, Bhutan, Myanmar, Nepal, Sri Lanka, and Thailand. Besides discussing organized crime, combating terrorism, narcotics smuggling, the Home Ministers' meet is expected to take note of disaster and energy security issues. In Jammu and Kashmir, 4 terrorists, including a top Lashkar-e-Tayyaba LET commander, were killed in a landmine blast along the line of control when they were trying to infiltrate into Poonch district yesterday. The deceased terrorists have been identified as top LET commander Mohammad Faizan, Mohammad Ishtiaq, Mohammad Waqas, and Mohammad Asim. All of them were residents of Mandala, Madarpur, and Hazira Tehsil of POJK's Poonch district. The group of terrorists was trying to sneak across the LOC in the Nangi Tekri area of Krishnaghati sector when they triggered a mine. The powerful blast killed all 4 terrorists on the spot. The exact explosion site is in the Satwa Naki Nangi Tekri area, which is a traditionally known infiltration path used by cross-border operatives trying to sneak into Indian territory. The centre has announced to set up a high-level committee within a week to address the grievances of sugarcane farmers from Maharashtra and Karnataka. This was decided after Union Minister of Agriculture and Farmers Welfare Shivraj Singh Chauhan and Union Minister of Consumer Affairs, Food and Public Distribution Prahlad Joshi held a meeting with delegations of sugarcane farmers from Karnataka and Maharashtra in New Delhi. The meeting held discussion on various issues concerning sugarcane farmers, including ground-level challenges, discrepancies in recovery figures reported by sugar mills, weighing procedures, wastage, laboratory testing, and crop insurance. With the aim of providing immediate relief to farmers, Union Ministers Chauhan and Prahlad Joshi made a major announcement regarding the formation of a special high-level joint committee within a week. This committee will comprise representatives from the central government, state governments of Karnataka and Maharashtra, farmers' organizations and sugar mills, as well as subject matter expert scientists. Delhi Chief Minister Rekha Gupta has launched the digital portal for the Durga scheme. The Chief Minister said that a total of 1,300 pink e-autos will be allotted in the first phase of the scheme.

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0: 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Mathur to Kerala. India to host first ever BIMSTEC Home Ministers meeting in New Delhi today. Election Commission launches nationwide outreach drive to ensure no eligible voter is left out of electoral rolls. Four Lashkar-e-Taiba terrorists killed in landmine blast at LOC in Poonch district of Jammu and Kashmir. India's internet subscriber base crosses 111 crores and in badminton, Denmark Open 2026 to begin today in Odense. And now the news in detail. President Draupadi Murmu has appointed governors for six states. Mr. O.P. Mathur, who is currently serving as the governor of Sikkim, will be the new governor of Kerala. He will replace the current governor of Kerala, Rajendra Vishwanath Arlekar, who has been appointed as the governor of Tamil Nadu. Mr. Dushyant Gautam has been appointed as the new governor of Sikkim. Besides, the president has appointed Mr. Braj Mohan Ram as the governor of Orissa, Dr. Sudha Yadav as the governor of Karnataka and Dr. Dhal Singh Bisen as the governor of Uttarakhand. Their appointments will take effect from the dates on which they assume charge of their respective offices. India will host first ever BIMSTEC Home Ministers meeting in New Delhi today. Union Home Minister Amit Shah will chair the high-level meeting. The meeting underscores the shared resolve to combat terrorism, transnational organized crime, narcotics, radicalization, trafficking, illicit financial flows, and cyber threats. We have a report.
1: Extending a warm welcome to all the participating home ministers and member state delegations, Union Home Minister Amit Shah said that the historic meeting underscores the shared resolve of the BIMSTEC members to strengthen cooperation in tackling common security challenges, including terrorism and organized crime. In a social media post, Mr. Shah said that through decisive coordination, the members will remain committed to building a safer, stronger and more secure BIMSTEC region. The Way of Bengal initiative for multi-sectoral technical and economic cooperation, BIMSTEC, is a regional grouping comprising Bangladesh, Bhutan, India, Myanmar, Nepal, Sri Lanka and Thailand. It aims to promote economic and technical cooperation among countries bordering the Bay of Bengal and its neighborhood. Soumya Sharan for Akashwani News, Delhi.
0: In Jammu and Kashmir, four terrorists, including a top Lashkar-e-Taiba LET commander, were killed in a landmine blast along the line of control when they were trying to infiltrate into Poonch district yesterday. The deceased terrorists have been identified as top LET commander Mohammad Faizan, Mohammad Ishtiaq, Mohammad Waqas and Mohammad Asim. All of them were residents of

0: मंडला मदारपुर इन हजीरा तहसील ऑफ POJK's Poonch district. The group of terrorists was trying to sneak across the LOC in the Nangi Tekri area of Krishnaghati sector when they triggered a mine. The powerful blast killed all four terrorists on the spot. The exact explosion site is in the Satwal Naki Nangi Tekri area, which is a traditionally known infiltration path used by cross-border operatives trying to sneak into Indian territory. The Election Commission of India, ECI, has stepped up efforts to ensure that every eligible citizen is included in the electoral rolls, with special camps and voter assistance campaigns being organized across several states and union territories. More details on this from our correspondent.
1: Chief electoral officers and district election officers are taking proactive measures to help voters register their names, correct personal details and resolve discrepancies in the voters list in line with ECI instructions. Special camps are being organized at polling booths to make voter registration and correction services more accessible. Eligible citizens can also approach booth level officers, assistant electoral registration officers, electoral registration officers and district election officers for assistance. The campaign also aims to address grievances related to voter enrollment, the hearing process and discrepancies in electoral records. Through these initiatives, the ECI aims to ensure that no eligible Indian citizen is left out of the electoral rolls and that voters receive timely assistance in resolving their concerns. Tripti Srivastav, News Desk.
0: Delhi Chief Minister Rekha Gupta has launched the digital portal for the Durga scheme. The Chief Minister said that a total of 1,300 pink e-autos will be allotted in the first phase of the scheme. Of these, 1,170 have been earmarked for women and 130 for transgender persons. Ms. Gupta said that the scheme will give women and transgender persons an opportunity to become owners and drivers of electric autos and earn a livelihood with dignity. The Chief Minister said that women applicants must be between 20 and 40 years of age and residents of Delhi. She added that they must hold a valid light motor vehicle driving license and a public service vehicle badge. Delhi CM said that a dedicated digital portal has been developed to ensure the scheme is implemented in a transparent and organized manner. Delhi Traffic Police has issued a traffic advisory for today in view of the law and order situation in New Delhi. In its advisory, the Traffic Police said that traffic movement is likely to be affected at various stretches across the national capital during the day. It informed that subject to the prevailing situation, traffic diversions may be enforced at some major junctions and stretches of Delhi. The affected stretches include Minto Road, Roundabout Mandi House, Roundabout Patel Chowk, Guru Nanak Chowk, Lodi Road Flyover, Sardar Patel Marg, Outer Circle Connaught Place and others. The traffic police advise the commuters to plan their journeys in advance and allow additional travel time. It also asks the motorists to avoid non-essential travel through affected areas, follow diversion signs and directions of traffic personnel and cooperate with Delhi Traffic Police to ensure smooth traffic movement. This is Akashvani giving you the news.
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0: Welcome back. You're listening to the Morning News. India's internet subscriber base has risen to over 111 crore 41 lakh at the end of June this year, from around 109 crore 28 lakh at the end of March 2026, registering a quarterly growth rate of 96%. More details from our correspondent.
3: The Telecom Regulatory Authority of India, in its India Telecom Services Performance Indicator report, noted that of the total internet subscribers, more than 4 crore 77 lakh were wired internet subscribers and around 106 crore 64 lakh were wireless internet subscribers. The internet subscriber base is comprised of broadband internet subscriber base and narrowband internet subscriber base. According to the report, the broadband internet subscriber base increased by 2.03% and narrowband internet subscriber base decreased by 0.89% at the end of June 2026. The report also highlighted the growth in India's telephone subscribers, which increased from around 133 crore at the end of March 2026 to 134

0: crore at the end of June 2026, registering quarterly growth of 1.31%. India's overall tele-density also rose from 93.26% at the end of March 2026 to 94.31% at the end of June 2026. Yashasvi Kirial for Akashvani News Delhi.
1: Prime Minister Narendra Modi has completed 25 years in public service, a journey defined by the mantra of Jan Seva Siddesh Seva and a relentless commitment that continues. Guided by this vision for Seva and Sushasan, the government has been ceaselessly working towards achieving the goal of a Vikasit Bharat by 2047. Through inclusive development and social empowerment, this dedication is transforming lives. Today, in our special series, we bring you an instance of how this vision has been translated into action through Nalanda University.
2: Amid the hills of Rajgir, Nalanda's story moves from history into the present. In 2024, Prime Minister Narendra Modi inaugurated the new campus of Nalanda University. The inauguration was attended by heads of mission from 17 countries. Nalanda's identity is not

0: we bring you an instance of how this vision has been translated into action through Nalanda University.
1: Amid the hills of Rajgir, Nalanda's story moves from history into the present. In 2024, Prime Minister Narendra Modi inaugurated the new campus of Nalanda University. The inauguration was attended by heads of mission from 17 countries. Nalanda's identity is not defined by its antiquity alone. It is also known for its tradition of sharing knowledge with the world. At the inauguration, the Prime Minister recalled this rich legacy.
2: Nalanda ke dhonsne Bharat ko अंधकार से भर दिया. अब इसकी पुनर्स्थापना भारत के स्वर्णिम युग की शुरुआत करने जा रहा. नालंदा का नवजागरण, ये नया कैंपस विश्व को भारत के सामर्थ्य का परिचय देगा. नालंदा बताएगा जो राष्ट्र मजबूत मानवीय मूल्यों पर खड़े होते हैं वो राष्ट्र इतिहास को पुनर्जीवित करके बेहतर भविष्य की नींव रखना जानते हैं.
1: नालंदाज न्यू जर्नी टू goes beyond borders. Today, students from more than 20 countries are studying here. Coming from different parts of the world, these students carry forward the Indian philosophy of Vasudev Kutumbakam. The world is one family. Vice Chancellor of Nalanda University, Professor Sachin Chaturvedi, says the university is moving ahead with the vision of Vikas Bhi, Virasat Bhi.
3: ये जब हम नालंदा विश्वविद्यालय में अलग-अलग तरह की कोर्सेज शुरू करते हैं, अलग-अलग तरह के चिंताएं जताते हैं, तो मैं समझता हूँ कि ये जो नई पीढ़ी है, उसके माध्यम से उसी ज्ञान परंपरा को आगे बढ़ाने का काम हम करते हैं.
1: Nearly 1600 years old Nalanda's legacy is today becoming a new force for development and modern education through the Prime Minister's efforts, where the lessons of the past are guiding India's future. Nidhishri for Akashvani News, Patna.
0: The center has informed the Supreme Court that it has decided to regulate trade margins on anti-cancer medicines by capping them at 30% of the maximum retail price or MRP, while the Apex Court called for a broader review of medicine pricing across the pharmaceutical sector. Solicitor General Tushar Mehta, appearing for the Union Government, told a bench of Justices Vikram Nath and Sandeep Mehta that the center would notify a list of cancer drugs to which the trade margin cap would apply. The center's second highest law officer submitted that the list could be periodically updated to include additional anti-cancer medicines depending on market developments and public health considerations, while excluding inexpensive drugs. The development came after the Apex Court repeatedly questioned the substantial disparity between the price at which medicines are supplied to retailers and the MRP printed on them, raising concerns over the financial burden on patients and the need for an effective regulatory framework. The Karnataka High Court has struck down provisions of a 2022 state law that increased reservation for scheduled castes from 15% to 17% and scheduled tribes from 3% to 7%. A two-judge bench ruled that sections 3 and 4 of the Karnataka Scheduled Castes and Scheduled Tribes Reservation Act 2022 were unconstitutional, as the enhanced quota breached the 50% reservation ceiling laid down by the Supreme Court in the 1992 Indira Sahani case. The law had increased the overall reservation for SC, STs and other backward classes from 50 to 56%. In badminton, PV Sindhu and the men's doubles duo of Satvik Sairaj Ranki Reddy and Chirag Shetty will lead India's campaign at the Denmark Open 2026, which begins today. Sindhu faces a formidable opening round challenge against Olympic champion and world number one Aung San Young of Korea in women's singles. She will be joined in the women's singles draw by compatriots Tanvi Sharma, Ashmita Chaleha, Devika Sehag and Unnati Hooda. And now for a look at today's newspapers. It's over to Shagun Chopra.
4: Thank you, Sarabjeet. The news that hogs the limelight today is that of the country's most iconic site for dissent. The Hindustan Times leads with, after 33 years, cops bar all protests at Jantar Mantar. Jantar Mantar no longer a protest site, says the Asian Age. Under the caption, course correction, rupee jumps 96 paise against dollar as measures take effect. Banks seek RBI relief, more time on strict forex curbs, writes the Financial Express. On the firecracker-induced air pollution, the Statesman writes, SC backs balanced approach to firecrackers ahead of Diwali. And finally, the Hindu notes global warming is turning sex reversal in frogs into extinction risk. And with that, it's back to you, Sarabjeet.
0: Thank you, Shagun.

And now, before we end the bulletin, the headlines once again. President Draupadi Murmu appoints 6 governors. Rajendra Vishwanath Arlekar moved to Tamil Nadu and O.P. Mathur to Kerala. India to host first ever BIMSTEC Home Ministers meeting in New Delhi today. Election Commission launches nationwide outreach drive to ensure no eligible voters left out of electoral rolls. 4 Lashkar-e-Taiba terrorists killed in landmine blast at LOC in Poonch district of Jammu and Kashmir. India's internet subscriber base crosses 111 crores. And in badminton, Denmark Open 2026 to begin today in Odense. For details of these stories and more, log on to our website www.newsonair.gov.in and News on AIR app. And with that, we end the morning news. Have a nice day.

This is Akashvani Shillong, the Northeast News Bulletin, read by Vindrani Rajana. Let's first take a look at the headlines. Dushyant Gautam appointed as new governor of Sikkim by President Draupadi Murmu. Union Minister for Development of Northeastern Region, Jyotiraditya M. Sindhya, inaugurates several development projects for Mizoram. East Khasi Hills Police seek additional forces across Shillong to strengthen security at Puja Pandals. And now the news in detail. Dushyant Gautam was appointed as the new governor of Sikkim by President Draupadi Murmu yesterday, while incumbent Om Prakash Mathur was appointed as the governor of Kerala. Gautam is a former Rajya Sabha MP and former National General Secretary of the Bharatiya Janata Party. Union Minister for Development of Northeastern Region, Jyotiraditya M. Sindhya, yesterday inaugurated the Institute of Arts and Music for the Northeastern Region at Tuivamit in Aizawl. The donor minister virtually cemented foundations for 9 other projects worth a combined 350 crore rupees across Mizoram. Sindhya said Mizoram had an important role to play in India's development goals under the Viksit Bharat 2047 vision. Describing Mizoram as a state rich in natural beauty and musical talent, Sindhya stressed the need to preserve its unique cultural heritage while continuing to pursue development. He said around 375 projects were being implemented in Mizoram under the donor ministry, of which 75% had been completed. Donor Minister Jyotiraditya M. Sindhya has highlighted Mizoram's progress in tourism, saying around 2.5 lakh tourists had visited the state in the first 6 months of this year, including about 9,000 foreign visitors. On a visit to Mizoram since yesterday, the Union Minister also praised 2 Mizo women hockey players for bringing recognition to India through their performance at the recently concluded Asian Games. Chief Minister Lal Duhoma thanked Sindhya for his efforts towards the development of Mizoram and the Northeast. Donor Secretary Kathikithala Srinivas has said banks will make every effort to support people in the northeastern states who want to start their own businesses. Speaking to reporters on the sidelines of the Northeast Bankers Conclave 3.0 in Aizawl yesterday, Srinivas said banks were working to improve access to financial services for entrepreneurs, small business owners and those seeking to become self-employed. As of September this year, the northeastern states had 6,674 bank branches, 5,823 ATMs and 63,461 business correspondent outlets, including India Post Payments Bank, he said. Meghalaya Chief Minister Conrad K. Sangma yesterday inaugurated the newly constructed Jirang Community and Rural Development Block Office, also known as the Block Integrated Development Complex at Patharkama. Underlining the government's focus on grassroots administration, Sangma said modern block offices were being developed to improve public access to welfare schemes and streamline service delivery. The Chief Minister said more than 184 development projects worth over 1,847 crore rupees were being implemented in Ripoy District. The Meghalaya government has also sanctioned 4.50 crore rupees for a new block office in Mauhati.

Manipur Chief Minister Yumnam Khemchan Singh yesterday launched the Pony Registration System web portal at the conference hall of the Chief Minister's office, Mantri Pukhri. He also chaired the first meeting of the reconstituted Manipuri Pony Conservation and Development Board. Developed by the National Informatics Centre, Manipur State Centre, in collaboration with the Department of Veterinary and Animal Husbandry, the portal is a digital initiative aimed at ensuring the systematic registration and unique identification of Manipuri ponies. It will facilitate accurate population monitoring, traceability and scientific conservation planning for the indigenous breed of pony, which holds immense cultural and historical significance for Manipur. Nagaland recorded 25,440 activities all across 17 districts during the 9th Rashtriya Poshan Mah 2026. Observed under the theme Hamari Anganwadi, Hamari Zimmedari, the month-long campaign focused on improving nutrition, maternal health and early childhood development through community participation. Early stimulation and education for childhood development recorded the highest number of activities in Nagaland at 5,679. It was followed by community ownership and accountability with 5,093 and fresh hot cooked meals at Anganwadi centres with 4,903 activities. Sikkim Chief Minister Prem Singh Tamang yesterday felicitated the Soreang District Administration for securing first position nationally in the health and nutrition theme in the June 2026 Quarter Delta ranking. It was enumerated under Niti Aayog's Aspirational Districts Program. Soreang District Collector Dhiraj Subedi, CMO of Health Dr. Smriti Rai and other district officials were felicitated by Tamang for their dedicated effort towards strengthening health and nutrition outcomes in Soreang. Over the years since its inception, Soreang has always been in the top 10 districts under the Niti Aayog's Aspirational District Program. Tripura Chief Minister Dr. Manik Saha yesterday inaugurated 46 development projects and cemented foundation stones for several others in Unakoti and North Tripura districts involving investments of over 600 crore rupees. At Gitanjali Auditorium in Kumarghat, Unakoti district, he inaugurated 18 projects and cemented foundations for three. In Dharmanagar, North Tripura, the Chief Minister inaugurated 25 projects and cemented foundations for 16 across administrative infrastructure, roads, healthcare, education, sports, social welfare and Brew refugee rehabilitation. The Meghalaya government plans to establish a dedicated tourist parking facility at Umtingar as tourist arrivals gradually recover following a slowdown after the 19th August violent incidents in Shillong. Deputy Chief Minister Snyaw Bhalang Dhar, who holds the transport portfolio, said yesterday that the proposed facility would include a food court, cafe, toilets and other amenities. The government is also considering round-the-clock police monitoring and CCTV cameras along routes to Sora to improve tourist safety. A committee comprising representatives of taxi operators, hotels, homestays and tour guides has been formed to improve coordination and promote local transport services. Federation of Shillong Hotels President Parambir Singh Sehdev said bookings had improved after a difficult August and September. The 6th Shillong Literary Festival will be held at Wards Lake from the 12th to 14th of November, bringing together writers, artists and readers for discussions, performances and cultural exchange. Supported by the Meghalaya Government's Tourism Department, the festival will showcase Khasi, Jantia and Garo folklore alongside contemporary writing. A key attraction is First Plume, discovering new writing from the Northeast, which offers a pool of 75,000 rupees as a prize for emerging fiction and narrative non-fiction writers. Two workshops on literary career opportunities are scheduled for the 26th of

October at the State Convention Center in Shillong. It will feature Kanishka Gupta, Mitra Phukan, and Lalun Sanga Ralti. Last year's edition attracted over 13,000 visitors. Shillong's Cherry Blossom Festival 2026 is heading back to Madan Kurkalang in Phoi Rambong, reversing an earlier decision to shift the event to the newly developed New Shillong Highland Grounds at Mau Khanu. Organisers took the decision to continue in the venue associated with the event in previous editions, following public demand. The Shillong Cherry Blossom Festival is scheduled for the 20th and the 21st of November this year. With Durga Puja celebrations beginning this week, the East Khasi Hills Police have sought additional forces and planned round-the-clock mobile patrols and tactical team deployments across Shillong to strengthen security at puja pandals and other crowded locations. The measures come amid petrol bomb attacks and arson incidents reported in the Meghalaya capital last month. East Khasi Hills Superintendent of Police Vivek Sim said the district police were working on a deployment plan with the requirement for additional personnel yet to be finalised. The police will review security arrangements periodically as state police forces are mobilised across Meghalaya. The Central Reserve Police Force is also available in assisting the state police in maintaining vigilance during the upcoming Durga Puja celebrations in Shillong. And with that, we end the Northeast News Bulletin, which came to you from Akashvani Shillong. Have a nice day.

Hopping lay, am I gonna tango, Jarani? 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
1: Good afternoon, this is Akashvani and I am Valsa Williams with the midday news. The headlines. Prime Minister Narendra Modi says India's economic growth is taking place on a strong foundation amidst global uncertainty. Addresses Bloomberg New Economy Forum in New Delhi. Home Minister Amit Shah hails BIMSTEC as an important platform for regional integration, economic cooperation and collective security. UPI merchant discount rate on select person-to-merchant transactions to be implemented after Diwali. IMF raises India's GDP growth forecast to 7% for 2026-27. Canadian Foreign Minister Anita Anand to arrive on a two-day visit to India from today. And Shefali Verma and Shubman Gill named ICC Women's and Men's Player of the Month for September 2026. Prime Minister Narendra Modi has said the centre has embodied the principle of power to empower in its governance approach and work culture. Speaking at the Bloomberg New Economy Forum in New Delhi, Prime Minister Modi said India's economic growth is taking place on a strong foundation amidst global uncertainty. Mr. Modi said India's progress is rooted in collective growth and shared opportunities. He said the government's constant endeavour is to ensure that India's capabilities open new doors of opportunity for other countries as well. He said the power is not just the ability to move ahead, but it is also the ability to empower others. Mr. Modi said in the present era, digital power has emerged as one of the key drivers of this transformation and playing a significant role in advancing this vision. Mr. Modi stated that digital power has opened up greater opportunities for India.
2: भारत मदर ऑफ डेमोक्रेसी है। भारत में 100 से ऊपर भाषाएं हैं, करीब 80,000 रज

0: For Seva and Sushasan, the government has been ceaselessly working towards achieving the goal of a Vikasit Bharat by 2047. Through inclusive development and social empowerment, this dedication is transforming lives. Today, in our special series, we bring you an instance of how this vision brought peace, stability and development to the northeastern region of India.
1: Since 2014, the central government has positioned Northeast as a strategic gateway under the ACTIS policy. According to the Home Ministry, insurgency-related incidents have fallen over by 70% in the region. The dramatic improvement in the security environment is the result of more than a dozen historic peace accords signed with armed groups, including the Bodo, Karbi and Alpha factions, leading to the surrender of over 10,000 militants. As a result of this newfound stability, the Armed Force Special Power Act has been rolled back from many areas in the region. Capitalizing on the stable environment, the center has poured record investments to the region. Through dedicated funds like the PM Divine Scheme, the eight states are seeing massive infrastructure upgrades from all-weather highways and bridges to new railway networks and airports. During his visit to Assam in 2023, Mr. Modi said that now the Northeast is on the way to become country's one of the major economic hubs.
2: Assam mein, Northeast mein. सरकार और समाज के सामूहिक प्रयासों से जैसे जैसे शांति लौट रही है वैसे वैसे पुराने नियमों में भी बदलाव किया जा रहा है.
1: Expert says that the whole of government approach is steadily transforming the Northeast from a peripheral frontier into a vital economic growth engine for the nation. Rakesh Dole, Akashwani News, Guwahati.
0: This is Akashwani giving you the news.
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0: Welcome back to the Midday News. The International Monetary Fund, IMF, has raised India's GDP growth forecast to 7% for 2026-27, up from 6.4% in July. In its flagship World Economic Outlook report, IMF said the revision in estimate comes on the back of a stronger than expected momentum supported by resilient domestic demand and robust services activity. It said India stands out with upward revisions reflecting sustained momentum and growing evidence of stronger growth potential supported by favorable demographic dynamics, expanding domestic market and continued structural reforms. Union Commerce and Industry Minister Piyush Goyal today hailed the IMF's projection of 7% GDP growth for India in 2027. The minister said the country's multiple free trade agreements pursued under the leadership of Prime Minister Narendra Modi are expected to boost global economic activity and strengthen supply chain resilience. Canadian Foreign Minister Anita Anand will be on a two-day visit to India from today. During her visit, she will meet External Affairs Minister Dr. S. Jaishankar and Skill Development and Entrepreneurship Minister Jayant Chaudhary tomorrow. Meanwhile, Canada's High Commissioner to India, Christopher Kuta, said Canada is looking to strengthen bilateral trade with India through a proposed free trade agreement, greater investment and increased movement of people between the two countries. He said tourism between the two countries also offers significant scope for growth.
4: Well, of course, the cornerstone coming up will be the free trade agreement, but we're also looking at investment. We're looking at movement of people. We're looking at just getting more tourists back and forth. We have very, very few tourists coming in either direction. We've just started to see those numbers go up. There's a massive scope there for growth, and tourists become ambassadors for more trade.
0: India has operationalized its new resident mission in San Jose, Costa Rica, marking a significant step towards expanding its diplomatic footprint in Central America. The mission is expected to further strengthen bilateral relations between India and Costa Rica. The External Affairs Ministry said it will also facilitate closer political engagement, promote bilateral trade, investment and economic cooperation, and strengthen cooperation in areas of mutual interest. The ministry said the mission will also provide enhanced consular assistance to Indian nationals and the Indian community in Costa Rica and help protect their interests. In Punjab, an anti-drug activist, Parvinder Singh Jhota, has been shot dead in broad daylight, allegedly by a chemist in Mansa today, when he went to the chemist's shop to object to him for allegedly selling drugs.

0: 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हुआ।
1: This is Akashvani, the news read by Abhishek Mukhopadhyay. Prime Minister Narendra Modi has said that the centre has embodied the principle of power to empower in its governance approach and work culture. Speaking at the Bloomberg New Economy Forum in New Delhi, Prime Minister Modi said that India's economic growth is taking place on strong foundation amidst global uncertainty. Mr. Modi said country's progress is rooted in collective growth and shared opportunities. He said the government's constant endeavours to ensure that India's capabilities open new doors of opportunity for other countries as well.
2: नॉलेज सिर्फ कुछ लोगों को आगे बढ़ाएगी या करोड़ों लोगों के लिए नए अवसर बढ़ाएगी? क्या नॉलेज केवल कुछ लोगों की ताकत बनी रहेगी या सबकी क्षमता बढ़ाएगी? यहीं से एक नया विचार जन्म लेता है और ये विचार है 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
1: UPI merchant discount rate MDR on select person to merchant transactions will be implemented after Diwali. In a social media post, National Payments Corporation of India said that UPI and Services Steering Committee today decided that keeping in mind the festive season, MDR on select person-to-merchant UPI transactions will be implemented immediately post-Diwali. India Today reiterated that Ladakh is an integral and inalienable part of India and no amount of denial by the Chinese side can change this established fact. In response to media queries regarding recent comments made by the Chinese side on Ladakh, External Affairs Ministry spokesperson Randhir Jaiswal said the press release by Home Affairs Ministry is self-explanatory. The announcement mentions that the 28 places located in the Union Territory of Ladakh have been identified with the standard place and feature names on the official map of Survey of India. India is hosting the first Bay of Bengal initiative for multi-sectoral technical and economic cooperation BIMSTEC Home Ministers meeting in New Delhi. Speaking on the occasion, Home Minister Amit Shah reaffirmed India's policy of zero tolerance towards terrorism. He called for a collective commitment to ensure that no terrorist network finds space within the region for shelter, recruitment, training, financing or activities against neighbouring countries. Defence Minister Rajnath Singh today met First Vice Prime Minister and Minister of Industry and Trade of the Czech Republic, Karel Havlicek, in New Delhi. During the talks, both the ministers also discussed the ongoing issues of peace and security and acknowledged the need for greater cooperation to maintain regional stability. Mr. Singh said that both countries agreed to further expand this collaboration under the aegis of India-Czech Joint Defence Committee to promote Atmanirbhar Bharat. Parliamentary Affairs Minister Kiran Rijiju today said that a Viksit Bharat requires a healthy, empowered and drug-free youth, noting that substance abuse can hinder the potential of a country's youth. Addressing the Yuva Samvad on the Nasha Mukt Yuva for Viksit Bharat in New Delhi, Mr. Rijiju said any society which comes under the grip of substance abuse, it affects the whole generation. He called for making awareness, prevention and collective action essential for Nasha Mukt Bharat.

0: The Education Ministry has constituted a three-member committee to examine the unfortunate death of a student at the Indian Institute of Information Technology, IIT Ranchi campus. The committee is headed and chaired by Director of University of Delhi, South Campus, Professor Rajni Abhi. Benchmark domestic equity indices ended over 1.5% higher today. The Sensex surged 1,109 points to close at 73,034. The Nifty soared 359 points to settle at 22,722. Indian opener Shefali Verma was named the ICC Women's Player of the Month for September 2026 following incredible title-winning outings in the Women's Asia Cup and the Asian Games. On the other hand, Indian captain Shubman Gill was named ICC Men's Player of the Month. And that's the end of this news bulletin.
1: আকাশবাণী আগরতলা শুরু হচ্ছে হিন্দি ছবির গানের অনুষ্ঠান চিত্রগীতি। অনুষ্ঠানে আজকের গানগুলো শুনবেন শ্রেয়া ঘোষালের কণ্ঠে। শিল্পীর কণ্ঠের প্রথম গানটি শুনুন সুকুন ছায়া ছবি থেকে।

0: Tripura is a fascinating northeastern state in India, where royal heritage, sacred temples, lush natural landscapes, and composite culture seamlessly blended. The state has connectivity with rest of India through air, railways, and highways. Tripura Sundari Temple, also known as Mata Bari, located at Udaipur, is one of the 51 sacred Shakti Peeths. Gleaming white palace Ujjanta Prashad of Agartala showcases local arts, culture and history. Neer Mahal Water Palace, sitting right in Rudrasagar Lake, Unakoti ancient rock cut sculpture nestled in Fostered Hill, also known as Angkor Wat of India. The highest hill range of state, Zampui Hill, marks the orchards, pleasant weather and breathtaking sunrise and sunset. Chabimura, known as Amazon of Northeast India, features rock-carved images of gods on steep cliff wall along Gomati River. Dumbur Lake, the vast water body dotted with multiple island clusters, is famous for serene natural beauty. State celebrates its diverse festivals across the year, and among these, Durga Puja is one of the prime festivals of the state. Durga Puja in Tripura is a unique, over 5-century-old royal tradition, uniquely sponsored by the state government. Community clubs and societies across Agartala and other towns set up vibrant, theme-based marquees and artistic lighting. State of Tripura is all set, ready for Durgotsav 2026 from 17th October to 21st October 2026. Side by side, state administration is also preparing for 5th edition of Mair Govun Carnival to be held on 23rd October 2026 in Agartala. Goddess Durga is treated not just as a powerful deity, but as a beloved daughter who has come to visit her parents from her husband's home. Mair Govun marks the emotional and solemn conclusion of Durga Puja. It signifies Goddess Durga leaving her earthly paternal home along with her children to return to her husband's abode in Mount Kailash. Since its commencement in 2022, Mair Govun turned to one of the biggest fests of the state, where lakhs of spectators assembled, and through series of cultural performances, Tripura's rich traditions depicted. Come Tripura, be the part of the grand carnival. Experience the ultimate fusion of untouched nature, heritage, and warm hospitality.
1: এতক্ষণ শুনলেন বিজ্ঞাপনদাতা আয়োজিত অনুষ্ঠান মায়ের গমন, আকাশবাণী আগরতলা। আকাশবাণী আগরতলা এখন শুনবেন আধুনিক গান বিভিন্ন শিল্পীর কণ্ঠে। অনুষ্ঠানের প্রথম গানের শিল্পী অন্তরা নন্দী।